The evening opus tonight, Sergei Prokofiev's Piano Concerto No. 3 in C Major, Opus 26. The pianist was John Kimura Parker, Andre Previn, the conductor of the Royal Philharmonic Orchestra. Joe Brandt here. I'm sitting in for Keenan Harmon. Early American classical music by the Moravians, who settled in North Carolina and Pennsylvania in the 18th century, was so impressive that visitors described their communities as Vienna in the wilderness. Their contributions to America's musical life include John Antes, the first American-born composer of chamber music, David Tannenberg, the finest organ maker of his time, and the first known musical celebration of American independence held in Salem, North Carolina on July 4, 1784. Join Mylita Melton to discover the classical sound of early America with Vienna in the Wilderness, the Moravian Sound. Thursday, July 2nd at 7 p.m., Saturday, July 4th at 4, and Sunday, July 5th at 1 p.m. on Classical Public Radio 89.9 and WDAV.org, a service of Davidson College, supported by listeners like you. This is Karamanskaya by Mikhail Glinka. Nemi Yarvi conducts the Detroit Symphony Orchestra.

0: Karaminskaya, composed by Mikhail Glinka. Nemi Yarvi led the Detroit Symphony Orchestra. Coming up, another Piedmont Arts feature. Tonight's music is supported by listener donations and Bowles Hearing Care Services, committed to helping listeners hear more clearly to stay connected to the music and the people they love, serving the Charlotte community for over 18 years. 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
1: This is Piedmont Arts. For 61 years, the Davidson Community Players have been entertaining audiences in a variety of venues in and around Davidson. This month, the company is bringing the Tony Award-winning musical Evita to the Duke Family Performance Hall at Davidson College, June 17th through 28th. DCP's executive director Steve Kaliski stopped by to tell us about the production.
2: Big, big undertaking for us. I actually was an assistant director on the 2011-2012 Broadway revival of Evita. So in my New York life, I really grew to love this musical as it's kind of one of the great modern operas. It's a very intricate for a piece of musical theater, and it is a very rich text as you're looking at a political figure in Argentina who transitioned from celebrity into politics. There's lots of parallels we might be able to draw there. And it's also just got one of the most hummable, lushly memorable scores. So big undertaking for us. I'm directing it, and I couldn't be more excited. We're looking forward.
1: There's more about Davidson Community Players' upcoming schedule of performances on this episode, plus Rachel Stewart's conversation with soprano Karen Slack about her concert, African Queens, on June 18th in Winston-Salem.
3: I really wanted to create something that celebrated women who did extraordinary things historically. 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It's still very much so that the women are the head, are the neck, as they say in the,
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0: Part 7 from Michael Torkey's composition, Unseen. The composer conducted the East Coast Chamber Orchestra and the Michael Torkey Orchestra. Ahead, a violin concerto by Antonio Vivaldi. 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

0: A violin concerto by Antonio Vivaldi in G major. The violin soloist was Julien Chauvin. 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Coming up on The Night Music, Land of Romance by William Grant Still.
1: 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I hope to see you there.

Land of Romance by William Grant Still. Marco Fumo played the piano. I'm Joe Brandt. Thanks for listening to The Night Music. I'm sitting in for Keenan Harmon. Coming up, a composition by French composer Vincent Dandy, Sageflower. 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In order to remain sustainable, we set yearly membership goals. Our fiscal year will end on June 30th, less than 2 weeks away now, and we're closing in on the goal for this year with less than $76,000 left to raise. 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

Sageflower by Vincent Dandy. Theodor Gruschelbauer led the Strasbourg Philharmonic Orchestra. Coming up, a string quartet by Joseph Haydn. The night music is supported by listener contributions and the Charlotte Symphony Orchestra, presenting Summer Pops each Sunday in June. The Hollywood Hits concert features cinematic scores from the movies, including music by John Williams. Sunday, June 21st at 8:15 p.m. at Symphony Park at South Park. Tickets at charlottesymphony.org. In the summer of 1965, a theater arts major from Carnegie Mellon University named Constance Welsh put on the first show by the new Davidson Community Players. 61 years later, the theater company is still going strong. DCP's executive director Steve Kaliski is on the new episode of Piedmont Arts. Steve talks about the upcoming productions of Evita and Million Dollar Quartet. Then, soprano Karen Slack speaks about her concert, African Queens, which Piedmont Opera is presenting this month in Winston-Salem. And we have a new edition of Fanfare with even more events and activities across the region. Find that episode and subscribe to Piedmont Arts by going to wdav.org/podcasts. 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This is Joseph Haydn's String Quartet No. 3, Opus 54, played here by the Tetri Quartet.

The String Quartet, number 3, Opus 54 by Joseph Haydn. It was played by the Tetrai Quartet. Joe Brandt here. Thanks for listening to The Night Music. I'm sitting in for Keenan Harmon. We're very grateful here to the many businesses and nonprofit organizations that sponsor station programming and events. 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Then at 7 on Friday, listen to Let Freedom Ring, a musical celebration of Juneteenth with Laura Downs. Laura, who is a classical pianist, will take listeners on a journey through African-American musical heritage and the celebration of freedom. That's a Friday evening at 7. Here's the adagio from Mozart's Divertimento in B-flat. Harold Narratt leads Capella Istropolitana.

The Adagio from the Divertimento in B-flat by Mozart. Capella Istropolitana was led by Harold Neurath. Coming up by Modest Mussorgsky, The Old Castle from Pictures at an Exhibition. 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

On the Night Music, Andante from the Violin Concerto No. 1 by Florence Price. Erjean Kong played the violin, and Ryan Cockrum led the Janáček Philharmonic Orchestra. Before that, a piece by the famous jazz pianist Oscar Peterson, The Gentle Waltz. Monica Gaylord played the piano there. Gaylord also on the piano, performing William Grant Still's Cloud Cradles from Seven Traceries. And at the top, The Old Castle from Pictures at an Exhibition by Modest Mussorgsky. Andrew Litton led the English Chamber Orchestra. The saxophone soloist was Branford Marsalis. Joe Brandt here. I'm sitting in for Keenan Harmon. If you're looking for something interesting and fun to do, check out the events calendar at our website. There you'll find concerts, theater performances, art exhibits, festivals, and a lot more. Right now, Flophouse Cabaret at the McCall Center, Ballads of a Dark Horse. That production running through Saturday, June 20th. To find out more about that and other events, or to submit your organization's event, go to WDAV.org, click on Menu at the top of the homepage, and then click on Calendar. Here's Beethoven on the Night Music, the third movement from his Piano Sonata No. 12. The pianist is Gerrit Olsen.

0: That was Joseph Haydn's music, the Andante, from the Symphony No. 1 in D Major. Cantilena was conducted by Adrian Shepherd. Mauro Giuliani's Variations on Follies d'Espagna were performed by Ricardo Gollaim. Joseph Haydn in that set again, Adagio Molto for cello and orchestra, taken from his violin concerto in C major. Misha Majsky played the cello. Semyon Bishkov led the Paris Orchestra. And Gary Golson performed Beethoven. Funeral March on the Death of a Hero, the third movement from the Piano Sonata No. 12. Coming up on The Night Music, a prelude by Sergei Rachmaninoff. The Gladys and Rahm Spark Society here is a group of listeners who care deeply about classical music. Tonight, I'd like to thank Rick Lake of Charlotte and Chip and Victoria Howell of Charlotte for the part they play in bringing classical music to you. If you'd like to be a part of the Spark Society, go to WDAV.org. 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
1: 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I hope to see you there.

Impromptu No. 4, Opus 90 by Franz Schubert. Maria João Pires played the piano. Before that, the Allegretto from the Violin Concerto No. 1 by Edvard Grieg. Henning Krogerud played the violin, accompanied by the Tromso Chamber Orchestra. And two pieces by Sergei Rachmaninoff in that set. How Everyone Loves Thee, No. 6, Opus 14. Misha Maisky, the cellist, and Sergio Tiempo, the pianist. And at the top of that set, Rachmaninoff's Prelude, No. 9, Opus 32, Zoltan Kocsis played the piano. 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

0: Victor Herbert composed that lovely music, Love Scene from Hero and Leander, a symphonic poem. The Pittsburgh Symphony Orchestra was conducted by Lauren Mazel. Brahms before that, the Adagio from his Serenade No. 2. Leonard Slatkin led the St. Louis Symphony Orchestra. I'm Joe Brandt. Thanks for listening to The Night Music. I'm sitting in for Keenan Harmon. There's nothing like the smell of biscuits in the morning, and there's nothing like the sound of biscuits and Bach to go along with that tempting aroma. 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

Andante from the Symphony No. 4 by Michael Haydn. The Slovak Chamber Orchestra was conducted by Bogdan Varshall. Before that, Melody from Orpheus and Eurydice by Christoph Gluck. Su Yun Lee played the violin. Michael Chertok played the piano. And at the top, the Adagio from the Oboe Concerto by Antonio Rossetti. Lajos Lenčes played the oboe, and Bogdan Varshall led the Slovak Chamber Orchestra. Classical Public Radio's fiscal year comes to a close in less than 2 weeks on June 30th. The good news is that we're very close to our fundraising goal for the year. There's less than $76,000 left to raise. 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

La Pensiero from Verdi's opera Nabucco. The Philharmonia Orchestra was conducted by Tullio Serafin. Before that, Alan Mandel played Louis Gottschalk's Minuit à Seville. And the second movement from Tchaikovsky's Violin Concerto featured violinist Eleanor de Mellon and Jamie Martin.

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I'm Joe Brandt. I've been sitting in for Keenan Harmon. Stick around for the night music with Ted Weiner.

We begin the overnight with the Trio Sonata in B Minor, the Opus 2 No. 1 Sonata by George Friedrich Handel, featuring members of the London Baroque Ensemble. 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As always, I thank you very much for your ongoing support. I'm Ted Weiner. We continue with arguably the most famous work by British composer Arnold Bax, a tone poem about a famous medieval fortification, Tintagel. The Virginia Symphony is led by Joanne Faletta.

off the coast of Cornwall, the ancient medieval fortification Tintagel has been a major tourist attraction for centuries, and it certainly was a popular spot with British composer Arnold Bax, who composed his tone poem Tintagel, completing it in 1919. We heard the Virginia Symphony, led by Joanne Folletta. 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The renowned pianist Mitsuko Uchida is next with the English Chamber Orchestra, led by Jeffrey Tate, the Piano Concerto No. 6 in B-flat, Kircher Listing 238, by the 20-year-old Mozart.

Completed just as he was turning 20 years old in January 1776, Mozart and his Piano Concerto No. 6 in B-flat, Kershaw Listing 238, Mitsuko Uchida was the pianist, and the English Chamber Orchestra led by Geoffrey Tate. This is Classical Public Radio at 89.9 on the radio and with our app for smartphones and tablets. I'm Ted Weiner, and we next hear from the Dutch composer Johann Wagenaar, a 1906 composition, a symphonic poem, Saul and David. The Royal Concertgebouw Orchestra is led by Ricardo Chailly.

The 25-year-old Beethoven, his Opus 25 Serenade in D Major, featuring flutist Peter Lukas Graf with violinist Franco Zulli and violist Bruno Girana. 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Good evening, I'm Ted Weiner. Well, even famous original artists can be sued for unintended plagiarism. Richard Strauss was a young man just making his name for himself internationally when he took a tour of Italy and was inspired to write his tone poem Aus Italien from Italy. One of the movements he based on what he thought was an old folk tune, but it turned out it was a contemporary popular tune, Finiculi Finicula, by Luigi Denza. Denza wound up suing Strauss for copyright infringement and won the case. Strauss had to pay up, but he kept the music intact for his tone poem from Italy. We'll hear the Cleveland Orchestra led by Vladimir Ashkenazi.

The 24-year-old Richard Strauss from 1886's tone poem Aus Italien from Italy. The Cleveland Orchestra was led by Vladimir Ashkenazi with that touch of Italy this overnight on 89.9 WDAV, Classical Public Radio, WDAV HD1 Davidson, and around the globe at WDAV.org. Good evening, I'm Ted Weiner, and from a new album entitled Beyond the Variations, the name Johann Goldberg attached to the famous Bach set of keyboard variations, but he was also a young composer in his own right, but long forgotten. Here's a sonata in G minor with the ensemble Rebelle.

Not even 30 years old when he died in 1756, the year Mozart was born, but Johann Goldberg's name is immortalized, being attached to the Bach-Goldberg Variations, putting the spotlight on the little-known music of Johann Goldberg, the album Beyond the Variations. This was a sonata in G minor by Goldberg with the ensemble Rebel. Here on 89.9 WDAV, WDAV.org. Next, the 10 Legends by Antonín Dvořák, the Bamberg Symphony led by Neyma Järvi.

The Ten Legends by Antonín Dvořák, the Bamberg Symphony led by Naima Yerevi. I'm Ted Weiner. Broadcasting from the Samuel W. Newell Building on the Davidson College campus, this is Classical Public Radio, 89.9 WDAV, WDAV HD1 Davidson, and heard around the globe through our web stream at wdav.org.

A pair of keyboard sonatas by Domenico Scarlatti, transcribed by and performed by John Williams on 89.9 WDAV and WDAV.org. And we continue with one of the great masterpieces of all time, Mozart's Clarinet Concerto, one of his final compositions. We hear the legendary clarinetist, long associated with the Berlin Philharmonic and Herbert von Karajan, Carl Leister.

Mozart composed two of the greatest works ever for the clarinet, the quintet, and this, the concerto in A major. Carl Leister, the soloist with the Berlin Philharmonic led by Herbert von Karajan. 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English composer Hubert Parry was moved to write this in response to the outbreak of the First World War in 1914, the tone poem From Life to Death. The English Symphony is led by William Boughton.

Dating from the beginning of the First World War, 1914, the tone poem From Life to Death by Hubert Parry, the English Symphony Orchestra was led by William Boughton. From the Catherine and Wilton Connor Broadcast Studio, this is Classical Public Radio, 89.9 WDAV, WDAV HD1 Davidson, WDAV.org. Good morning, I'm Ted Weiner. We next hear the renowned Turkish pianist İdil Beret. She plays with the Polish National Radio Symphony led by Antoni Witt, the Piano Concerto No. 2 by Johannes Brahms.

The renowned Turkish pianist İdil Beret performing. She played with the Polish National Radio Symphony led by Antoni Witt, the Piano Concerto No. 2 by Johannes Brahms, here on 89.9 WDAV and WDAV.org. Good morning, I'm Ted Weiner. Always a pleasure to share the company with you during these overnight hours here on WDAV. The most popular work written by Maurice Ravel from 1928 caused somewhat of a furor at the time, very experimental. Ravel later commented, "I wrote one masterpiece and it has no music in it."

the most popular work written by Maurice Ravel from 1928. Ravel later commented, "I wrote one masterpiece and it has no music in it." We heard the Philadelphia Orchestra led by Riccardo Muti. This is your classical companion for your morning, Classical Public Radio, 89.9 WDAV, WDAV HD1 Davidson, and heard globally through our web stream at WDAV.org. A very good morning to you. I'm Ted Weiner. We next hear the German Chamber Academy of Noise led by Johannes Goritzky with this Symphony in D Major by Luigi Boccherini.

The music of Joseph Haydn was groundbreaking in its day, and it's only natural that he would inspire many other composers, most famously Mozart, but also over in Madrid, the Italian-born Luigi Boccherini, who served the court of Madrid for many years, and lots of his music was written for that location, including this, just one of many symphonies, a symphony in D major by Boccherini, and the German Chamber Academy of Noise led by Johannes Goritzky on 89.9 WDAV, WDAV.org. And speaking of Mozart, his youngest son was only a few months old when Mozart died. Franz Xaver Mozart grew up to become a composer and a musician and a teacher, but he had no family and left no progeny. Franz Mozart, the Piano Concerto No. 1 in C major. Howard Shelley is the soloist. He also leads the St. Gallen Symphony Orchestra.

from Mozart's youngest son, Franz. We heard his piano concerto number 1 in C major, dating from the earlier part of the 19th century, so he became part of the Romantic era in the early days. Howard Shelley, the pianist with the St. Gallen Symphony Orchestra of Switzerland, he also conducted the ensemble here on 89.9 WDAV and WDAV.org. Good morning, I'm Ted Weiner. Next, we hear the finale of one of the great masterpieces of chamber music by Franz Schubert, the so-called Death and the Maiden String Quartet, number 14 in D minor, and we hear the Tokyo String Quartet.

Back in the days when the Canadian violinist Peter Ungen was the first violinist of the Tokyo String Quartet, we heard them performing the finale to the Quartet No. 14 in D minor, the Death and the Maiden Quartet by Franz Schubert. So called because one of the movements is based on a Schubert song, Death and the Maiden. And this is 89.9 WDAV and WDAV.org. Good morning, I'm Ted Weiner.

Giuseppe Verdi on WDAV. We heard the Ave Maria and Act 4 finale to Otello, performed by the Cincinnati Pops Orchestra, with Eric Kunzel conducting. Thanks to Ted Weiner for making it a very Verdi kind of morning. 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Hi there, I'm Phil Vavra. Great to be with you today. We have donor requests coming up as part of our Donor Appreciation Day 2026, beginning at 7 o'clock. Really excited to hear what our donors have selected. And a cloudy sky early today, partly sunny later on with a high of 92. Chance of some rain tonight, low 69. And tomorrow it'll be mostly cloudy with a high of 89. Looks like we're going to have a nice weekend ahead, though. Music by Shostakovich, Haydn, and Richard Rodgers all coming up this hour. This is the symphony A Night in the Tropics by 19th century American composer Louis Moreau Gottschalk. The Hot Springs Music Festival Orchestra is led here by Richard Rosenberg.

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Richard Rosenberg directed the Hot Springs Music Festival Orchestra. We'll hear from Dmitri Shostakovich next. 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Our fiscal year runs from July through June, and we're closing in on the goal for this year with less than $76,000 left to raise. 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Music from the Soviet-era film The Gadfly. The score was composed by Dmitri Shostakovich, and this is Romance. Leonid Grin conducts the Berlin Radio Symphony Orchestra.

Romance from the Gadfly, film music by Dmitri Shostakovich, and the Berlin Radio Symphony Orchestra was led by Leonid Grin on 89.9 and WDAV.org, where you can catch a full hour of movie scores on Real Music with Matt Rogers every Saturday afternoon starting at 5. Phil Vavra here, thanks for listening. It's good to have you along. And the new edition of Fanfare is posted at WDAV.org this morning. Speaking of movie music, the next installment of the Charlotte Symphony Orchestra's Summer Pop Series pays tribute to the sounds of the big screen with Hollywood Hits at Symphony Park on Sunday. Perfect Father's Day concert. University of North Carolina School of the Arts is launching the inaugural North Carolina Piano Festival in Winston-Salem, June 25th through July 10th. The three-week event will feature internationally acclaimed guest artists William Wolfram and Arthur Green, as well as rising young pianists from across the country. All performances are free. And the North Carolina Blueberry Festival is happening in the town of Burgaw Friday and Saturday. Dig into my complete Fanfare column at WDAV.org to see even more fun stuff that's going on and get all the details there. And Fanfare is made possible in part by Bragg Financial. We're far from saying farewell this morning, but Franz Josef Haydn will with his Symphony No. 45 in F-sharp minor, also known as the Farewell Symphony. It was really a plea by Haydn on behalf of his musicians to Prince Esterhazy to let them leave the summer palace in rural Hungary after a longer-than-expected stay and return to their wives in Eisenstadt, Austria. During the final adagio, each musician stopped playing, snuffed out the candles on their music stands, and left the room until only two violins were left. Those were played by Haydn and his concertmaster Luigi Tomasini. The prince got the hint, and the entire court went home the next day. Let's hear it now with Bruno Weil conducting Tafel music.

Haydn's Symphony No. 45 in F-sharp minor, the Farewell Symphony. Toffel music was led by Bruno Weil on your classical Oasis 89.9 WDAV, a service of Davidson College supported by listeners like you. And today is our annual Donor Appreciation Day with music requests from donors starting at 7 o'clock and prize drawings for donors throughout the day. How about one right now? First name out of the hat is Maria Bean of Charlotte. And for you, Maria, we have two tickets for the Charlotte Symphony Orchestra's Summer Pops Celebrate America concert at Symphony Park on Sunday, June 28th. Congratulations and thank you, Maria. 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We'll hear from Beethoven with the Coffee Cup Concert in about 8 minutes, but we'll head down Broadway first with music from On Your Toes, the 1936 musical that was turned into a film 3 years later. Richard Rodgers wrote the music, and this is the big ballet number, Slaughter on 10th Avenue, performed by Lewis Lane and the Cleveland Pops Orchestra.

Slaughter on 10th Avenue, the ballet number from On Your Toes by Richard Rodgers, and the Cleveland Pops were led by Lewis Lane on Classical Public Radio, 89.9 WDAV, WDAV HD1 Davidson, and WDAV.org. Good morning, Phil Favre with you. Some clouds early on today, partly sunny later in the afternoon with a high of 92. We've got a chance for some rain tonight, low 69, and tomorrow it'll be mostly cloudy with a high of 89. Now, today is Donor Appreciation Day, featuring requests sent in by generous supporters of WDAV. And we often talk about the reach of this classical music service beyond the radio signal. 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And Bethany says, "My father was a pianist, and Ludwig von Beethoven's Piano Concerto No. 5 in E-flat was his favorite piece. It's been 10 years since we lost him on June 9th, and I still can't listen to any Beethoven without thinking of him. But especially, this piece reminds me of him." Well, thank you, Bethany. Thank you for your requests. Let's hear the finale for our Coffee Cup Concert. Jonathan Biss at the piano with David Afkum conducting the Swedish Radio Symphony Orchestra in Stockholm in 2020.

The finale of Beethoven's Piano Concerto No. 5 in E-flat, our coffee cup concert, as requested by Bethany Larson of Farmer City, Illinois, in memory of her father on this Donor Appreciation Day. Thank you for that wonderful request and for your support, Bethany. We heard pianist Jonathan Biss with David Afcom conducting the Swedish Radio Symphony Orchestra in Stockholm back in 2020. 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Information and tickets at heifetzinstitute.org. Another request here from the world of opera this time. Andrea Osorio of Charlotte says Richard Wagner's Overture to Tannhäuser reminds her of the stages of life, with the end slowing down to mark a beautiful chapter. Well, thank you, Andrea. 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

0: 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The Overture to Tannhäuser, Richard Wagner's 1845 mythological opera, performed by the Boston Symphony Orchestra. Andres Nelsons was the conductor. 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Congratulations to Andy Ricks of Charlotte. 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
1: What do you think about the idea of becoming a composer? Is that something that you've ever considered for yourself? It's easy to think that being a composer requires years of formal training and maybe a couple of music degrees, but believe it or not, there are many composers who don't have any of those things, and they're doing just fine. Hey there, I'm Loki Karuna, and on this edition of Noteworthy, I want to introduce you to a composer who actually took that non-traditional route. Composer Shane Evans. Shane hails from the Big Apple and was initially inspired to become a musician thanks to his father's piano playing. While Shane did study things like production, composition, and musical performance, he did so on his own terms, not in a conservatory, but among friends and other people that could help him hone his skills in a more unique way. Among the fruits of that seemingly unorthodox approach is a 2024 album of piano originals. This work from the album is called Beyond the Veil.

0: In addition to composing original piano works, Shane Evans has written pop songs, jazz numbers, and even a country tune or two since moving to Nashville some time ago. He may not have taken the same path as many other composers you might know, but he's living proof that anyone can create beautiful classical music. Cheers to Shane Evans, one of today's most noteworthy. Noteworthy is a production of WDAV Classical Public Radio.
1: For that and many more noteworthy stories, you can start exploring at noteworthyclassical.org. Shane Evans, who passed away in the spring of 2025, at the piano here performing his composition, Beyond the Veil.

Beyond the Veil by the late Shane Evans, and that was him at the piano on 89.9 and WDAV.org. Phil Vavra here, good morning, and thanks so much for listening today. Early American classical music by the Moravians, who settled in North Carolina and Pennsylvania in the 18th century, was so impressive that visitors described their communities as Vienna in the wilderness. Their contributions to colonial America's musical life include John Antes, the first American-born composer of chamber music, David Tannenberg, the finest organ maker of his time, and the first known musical celebration of American independence. It was held in Salem, North Carolina, July 4th, 1784. Join our own Mylita Melton to discover the classical music of early America with Vienna in the Wilderness, The Moravian Sound. It's going to air Thursday, July 2nd at 7 p.m., Saturday, July 4th at 4 p.m., and you can hear it Sunday, July 5th at 1 p.m. on 89.9 FM and WDAV.org. And let's get back to your requests on this Donor Appreciation Day 2026. Thomas Moquet, or Mockett of Fort Mill, I apologize if I got your last name wrong. Thomas says he has, quote, fond memories of watching Last Night of the Proms in the UK and this very fun and energetic piece being part of that most wonderful celebration of classical music. Made for the 200-year anniversary of the British victory at the Battle of Trafalgar, you can almost smell the sea in this one. Well, let's get a whiff with Jack's the Lad from the Fantasia on British Sea Songs by Sir Henry Wood. The English Northern Philharmonia is led by Paul Daniel.

The music of Sir Henry Wood. That was Jax the Lad from the Fantasia on British Sea Songs. Paul Daniel conducted the English Northern Philharmonia on 89.9 WDAV's Donor Appreciation Day. A request made by Thomas in Fort Mill. Thank you for that one, Thomas, and for your support. The Gladys and Rahm Spark Society is a group of listeners who care deeply about classical music on WDAV. We thank Lena White of Charlotte and Helen and Arvin Patil of Davidson for the part they play in bringing this music to you. For information on joining the Spark Society, you can visit WDAV.org and scroll down to the Ways to Give section. Good morning, I'm Phil Vavra. Pleasure to be with you, and it's always a pleasure to hear this next piece. Edvard Grieg's In the Hall of the Mountain King from Peer Gynt, which Anne Wilson of Charlotte agrees is such a lively and magical sounding tune. Anne says, I used to listen to this with my mother who had dementia. She would move her hands and feet to the music. It was a lot of fun. Herbert Blomstedt conducts the San Francisco Symphony.

0: In the Hall of the Mountain King from Peer Gynt by Edvard Grieg. Great request from Ann Wilson of Charlotte. On this Donor Appreciation Day 2026, the San Francisco Symphony was led by Herbert Blomstedt on 89.9 and WDAV.org. Good morning, I'm Phil Vavra. Thanks so much for listening, and I hope you can stick around because we'll hear Bach next. Pianist Murray Pariah and the Academy of St. Martin in the Fields performing Johann Sebastian's Keyboard Concerto in A, BWV 1055. Stay with me.
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Johann Sebastian Bach's Keyboard Concerto in A, BWV 1055, Murray Pariah at the piano, and leading the Academy of St. Martin in the Fields on Classical Public Radio, 89.9 WDAV, WDAV HD1 Davidson, and WDAV.org. My name is Phil Vavra. Thanks so much for joining me this morning. Music is made possible by WDAV donors. 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Partly sunny this afternoon. The high is going to be 92. We do have a chance for some showers overnight with a low of 69. And then tomorrow, mostly cloudy with a high of 89. Should be a pretty nice weekend with some sunshine and temperatures staying in the upper 80s, lower 90s. All day, we're saying thank you to our wonderful supporters. It's our annual Donor Appreciation Day, and so far you've done a great job with the musical request. Here's one from Betty Coltrane in Georgetown, South Carolina, down toward the coast. She asked to hear some music about different water, the Moldau, from Vedrick Smetana's Mavlast. Betty says it never fails to make her swoon. Well, swoon away, as Paavo Berglund directs Staatskapelle Dresden.

Famous music by Czech composer Bedřich Smetana. That was The Moldau from Mavlast, performed by Staatskapelle Dresden with Pavel Berglund conducting. And thanks to Betty Coltrane from Georgetown, South Carolina for that request on WDAV's Donor Appreciation Day. Our fiscal year comes to a close on June 30th, and the good news is that we're so close to our fundraising goal for the year with less than $76,000 left to raise. Making that goal puts us in a better position to serve you with the classical music you love, and that's why we're asking you to contribute right now. Your donation in any amount is greatly appreciated and goes right back into the operation of this 24/7 classical music service. 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Steve Arkin, who listens in Greenville, South Carolina, said this was the first symphony he experienced in person when he was about 10 years old and thought it was great. 64 years later, he still loves listening to Beethoven's Symphony No. 5 in C minor and a WDAV when out driving or walking. Well, thank you so much, Steve. How about we hear the iconic first movement right now? It's a good one for turning the volume up a few clicks. Andras Nelsons conducts the Vienna Philharmonic.

That's as big as they come. The first movement of Beethoven's Symphony No. 5 in C minor on 89.9 and WDAV.org. A fantastic request from Steve Arkin in Greenville, South Carolina. And we heard the Vienna Philharmonic under the baton of Andras Nelsons. Phil Vavra here. Good morning. I feel like drawing another winner right now. Another fun part of Donor Appreciation Day. Let's see here. Joyce Woodward of Waxhaw. We're sending you to the Brevard Summer Music Festival with two tickets. Congratulations. And thanks for your generosity, Joyce. 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And back to the requests. This one comes to us from Tracy Lamb in Concord, who says, WDAV played this about 6 weeks ago on Saturday, May 2nd, and it was my first time hearing Handel. Now I love exploring his works. This piece gives me energy. Well, that's great, Tracy. I like this one, too. George Friedrich Handel's Concerto Grosso in B minor, Opus 6, number 12. Here's the energy-boosting second movement. The violinists are Simon Standage, Elizabeth Wilcox, and Anthony Pleath. The English concert is led by Trevor Pinnock.

The second movement of the Concerto Grosso in B minor, Opus 6, number 12, by George Friedrich Handel, a request from Tracy Lamb in Concord, who loves the energy of that piece. And we love that you're listening. Thanks for your support. Violinists Simon Standage, Elizabeth Wilcox, and Anthony Pleath performing there with the English Concert led by Trevor Pinnock. From the Catherine and Wilton Connor Broadcast Studio, good morning. I'm Phil Vavra, and this is Classical Public Radio 89.9 WDAV, a service of Davidson College, supported by listeners like you. 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Lots to explore this weekend, including Black Crown Cinema, honoring Juneteenth with Lullabies and Life, a night of poetry, music, and storytelling at the Carolina Theater uptown on Friday night. Six award-winning Charlotte poets, including Jay Ward, will be accompanied by Charlotte String Collective to share stories of love, life, and resilience. The Children's Theater of Charlotte presents the SpongeBob Musical Youth Edition at the McCall Family Theater inside Imaginon on Friday and Saturday. And the Charlotte Cirque and Dance Center presents a new dance and circus production of The Wizard of Oz at Night Theater on Saturday nights. And there's even more waiting for you on my complete fanfare column at WDAV.org. 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Another request from the Baroque era, Jill Schwantz in Shelby says hearing this piece on WDAV rekindled her love of classical music and made her a fan of Baroque music ever since. Well, glad we could help. Jill is talking about the Sonata for Recorder and Strings No. 2 in A minor by Alessandro Scarlatti. Giovanni Antonini plays the recorder and leads Il Giardino Armonico.

Alessandro Scarlatti's Sonata for Recorder and Strings, No. 2 in A Minor on 89.9 WDAV's Donor Appreciation Day. Giovanni Antonini played the recorder and led Il Giardino Armonico, and thanks to Jill Schwantz of Shelby for that request. You're invited to lunch in the Mozart Cafe every Monday through Friday from noon to 1 p.m. Rachel Stewart serves up an inspired hour of favorites by Mozart and his contemporaries right here on 89.9 FM, WDAV.org, and on the WDAV mobile app. Good to hear from so many musicians on this Donor Appreciation Day. Michel Jean Jumeau of Matthews performed this next piece as a member of the North Carolina Governor's School Band and fell in love with it. Variations on a Korean Folk Song by John Barnes Chance. It's performed here by the Edmonton Wind Ensemble with Harry Pynchon conducting.

Variations on a Korean Folk Song by 20th century American composer John Barnes Chance. Harry Pynchon led the Edmonton Wind Ensemble, and that terrific request came from Michelle Jean Jumeau of Matthews. Thanks for listening and for your support of Classical Public Radio 89.9 WDAV, where music is made possible by our donors and Appalachian State University's and Appalachian Summer Festival, presenting Punch Brothers, whose sound mixes bluegrass with jazz, classical, and indie rock. Saturday, June 27th, 7:30 p.m. at the Schaefer Center for the Performing Arts in Boone. Tickets at appsummer.org. We got a couple of requests for music by Nikolai Rimsky-Korsakov. Kim Sutherland of Kannapolis wants to hear the famous Flight of the Bumblebee for the vivid imagery as it rises and falls and gets faster. We'll hear it performed by the Orchestra of the Swiss Romande with Ernest Ansermet conducting in just a second. And Denise Lozano Healy from Winston-Salem requested Rimsky-Korsakov's Scheherazade because it's the reason she became a classical musician. That's so great. We'll hear The Young Prince and Young Princess from that work with violinist Christopher Warren Green and the Philharmonia Orchestra led by Vladimir Ashkenazi. Back to back.

Two Pieces by Nikolai Rimsky-Korsakov, The Young Prince and Young Princess from Scheherazade, violinist Christopher Warren Green and the Philharmonia Orchestra led by Vladimir Ashkenazy, Denise Lozano Healy from Winston-Salem requesting that one, and it was preceded by Flight of the Bumblebee, Orchestra of the Swiss Romande led by Ernest Ansermet and requested by Kim Sutherland of Kannapolis. Good stuff all around on this Donor Appreciation Day. We appreciate the requests and your support. 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Good morning. My name is Phil Vavra. Thanks for letting me tag along on your Thursday. Partly sunny today with a high of 92. Chance for some rain overnight, low 69. Tomorrow it'll be mostly cloudy with a high of 89, and it should be a pretty nice weekend. Partly sunny skies with highs hovering around that 90-degree mark Saturday and Sunday. 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Connie Cagle, listening this morning in China Grove, wants to hear Dr. Gradus ad Parnassum from the Children's Corner Suite by Claude Debussy. Why? Because she says, I love it, and it was my final piano recital piece many years ago. Happy to help bring this memory back for you, and we'd love to hear you play it, Connie, but the pianist here is Livia Rev.

It's 89.9 and WDAV.org. Hungarian pianist Livia Rev performing Dr. Gradus ad Parnassum from the Children's Corner Suite by Claude Debussy, a request from Connie Cagle listening this morning in China Grove on this Donor Appreciation Day. And we'll hear something by Scott Joplin in a moment. African Queens is an upcoming concert performed by Grammy Award-winning soprano Karen Slack that celebrates the history and legacy of seven extraordinary African queens who've been underrepresented in Western cultural narratives. Ms. Slack talks about the Winston-Salem production on the new episode of Piedmont Arts. You'll also hear from Davidson Community Players Executive Director Steve Kaliski about his production of Evita and other shows on the 2026 DCP schedule. Plus, the latest edition of Fanfare is filled with more regional arts and culture happenings, and you can hear that episode and subscribe to Piedmont Arts at wdav.org/podcasts, Apple Podcasts, and iHeart Podcasts. A request from the West. Linville Falls, North Carolina, home of WDAV supporter Michael Lopez, who asked to hear Scott Joplin's Solace, a Mexican serenade. Michael says the first time he heard this was as a kid when his parents took him to see the excellent and timeless movie The Sting. He heard it again recently while having brunch with his partner Krista, and it brought tears of joy to his eyes. Marvin Hamlisch performed it then for the 1973 film, and he performs it now on WDAV.

Paul Newman and Robert Redford starred in The Sting in 1973, and that was on the soundtrack. Solace, a Mexican serenade by the great American composer Scott Joplin, with the outstanding Marvin Hamlisch at the piano. Thanks to Michael Lopez of Linville Falls, North Carolina, for that request on 89.9 and WDAV.org. It's Donor Appreciation Day, and I'm Phil Vavra. Good to have you along for all the fun and the winning. Another drawing right now from our hopper full of names of donors who made contributions over the past 12 months. And the winner of a $100 gift card from Lowe's Home Improvement is Mary Woodall of Charlotte. Congrats, and thank you for being a Classical Public Radio supporter, Mary. 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Here comes the Polka and Fugue from Jaromir Weinberger's opera Schwanda the Bagpiper, written in 1926. It's a request from Louise Wheelton of Winston-Salem. Her note says, "Many years ago, a violinist friend was getting ready to play this with the West Virginia Symphony. She told us that if it sounded like hell, it's because Schwanda was in hell." And that comment started me thinking about the stories behind the pieces of music and has added to my pleasure for all the years since then. Eric Kunzel leads the Cincinnati Pops Orchestra.

From the 1926 opera Schwanda the Bagpiper by Jaromir Weinberger, we heard the Polka and Fugue performed by the Cincinnati Pops Orchestra with Eric Kunzel conducting, a request from Louise Wheelton in Winston-Salem. Thanks for that. WDAV is a service of Davidson College, supported by listeners like you and by the Charlotte Symphony Orchestra, presenting Summer Pops each Sunday in June. The Hollywood Hits Concert features cinematic scores from the movies, including music by John Williams. Sunday, June 21st at 8:15 p.m. at Symphony Park at South Park. Tickets at charlottesymphony.org. Another request from Winston-Salem here on this Donor Appreciation Day. Leslie Wilson requesting Samuel Barber's Violin Concerto Opus 14 and says, quote, "I first heard it when I was falling in love with a violinist. Now my husband of 55 years. Well, here's to the both of you. Nadia Salerno-Sonnenberg is the soloist, and Maxim Shostakovich conducts the London Symphony Orchestra.

0: That's the Violin Concerto Opus 14 by Samuel Barber on 89.9 and WDAV.org. Violinist Nadia Salerno-Sonnenberg performing with the London Symphony Orchestra, led by Maxim Shostakovich. And thanks to WDAV supporter Leslie Wilson of Winston-Salem for that fantastic request.
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0: One more request this hour, and we're going out of state. Ginny Stillman in Ossining, New York. Thanks for listening up north. Ginny says she sang this with the Hudson Chorale a year ago and found it to be moving and exciting. Agreed. This is Dark Night of the Soul by Ola Yalo, who's also at the piano as Charles Bruffy leads the Phoenix Chorale and Harrington String Quartet.

0: It's Donor Appreciation Day on 89.9 and WDAV.org. That was Dark Night of the Soul by Norwegian composer Ola Yalo, with the composer at the piano, the Phoenix Chorale, and the Harrington String Quartet, all under the direction of Charles Bruffy. And if you're looking that composer up, his last name is spelled G-J-E-I-L-O, but pronounced Yalo. It was a request from Jenny Stillman, who listens to WDAV in Ossining, New York. Thanks so much, Jenny.
1: 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I'm Frank Dominguez. 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

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Good morning, Phil Vavra, turning the Donor Appreciation Day Fund over to Rachel Stewart now. And this is a request from Alvin France in Cedar Bluff, Virginia. He says he's learning about Czech composers and wants to hear some of the Symphony No. 4 by 20th century composer Bohuslav Martinů. Here's the fourth movement, performed by the Czech Philharmonic Orchestra, Martin Ternovsky conducting.

That is the fourth movement from the Symphony No. 4 by Bohuslav Martinu, a request from Alvin France in Cedar Bluff, Virginia, the Czech Philharmonic Orchestra led by Martin Ternovsky. Well, you have tuned in to 89.9 and WDAV.org on Donor Appreciation Day. All day long today, we've got music requested by donors, and we've got a request for some organ music coming up here in just a second. I'm Rachel Stewart. I hope you're having a great Thursday so far. And as I mentioned, today is Donor Appreciation Day. So all day long, in addition to playing your requests, we are giving away great prizes to donors who've made a contribution to WDAV over the last 12 months. This hour, we are giving away two tickets to a Theater Charlotte production in their upcoming season. And the winner is, drumroll please, Antho DeNome from Charlotte, North Carolina. So congratulations to them for winning those tickets to Theater Charlotte and for supporting WDAV. Really make a difference. Next, we've got a request from a donor named Susan Patterson. She is in Charlotte, and she says, I'm captivated by many pieces of music, Scheherazade, Beethoven's Seventh, Rhapsody in Blue, but the organ is special, and no matter where I am, I love to hear its power. In this symphony, I literally stop and turn up the volume and lean into it. And she's talking about the Organ Symphony No. 3 in C minor by Camille Saint-Saëns. We're going to hear that great finale with the great organ part. And on this recording, the organist is Daniel Rossi with the National Academy Orchestra of Santa Cecilia, led by Antonio Papano.

applause for the Symphony No. 3 in C minor, the Organ Symphony. We heard the finale. Music by Camille Saint-Saëns featuring organist Danielle Rossi with the National Academy Orchestra of Santa Cecilia. Antonio Papano was conducting. That recorded live May 2016 in Rome. And that was requested by Susan Patterson here on 89.9 and WDAV.org. Susan is a donor to WDAV, and all day long we're playing donor requests. And Susan said that that is one of her favorite pieces. She likes to stop and turn up the volume and lean into it when it comes on. So, Susan, I hope you were able to do that. In just a moment, we have some music requested by someone in Hong Kong. So stay tuned. 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Well, as I mentioned, today is Donor Appreciation Day, and it is music requested by WDAV donors throughout the day today. We got this one from Chester Leung, who is in Hong Kong, all the way in Hong Kong, listening to WDAV. He requested the Francis Poulenc Sonata for Trumpet, Horn, and Trombone, and he says that this is a charming little piece that I once played on the melodica with Darren and Carl. And a melodica, if you're not familiar with it, is that handheld keyboard. It's really a reed instrument, but it has a keyboard, kind of like a small piano keyboard. All right, let's listen to this performance that features trumpeter Thomas Stevens, hornist John Cirminaro, and trombonist Ralph Sauer.

That is the Sonata for Trumpet, Horn, and Trombone by Francis Poulenc here on 89.9 and WDAV.org, featuring trumpeter Thomas Stevens, hornist John Cerminaro, and trombonist Ralph Sauer. That was requested by donor Chester Lung from Hong Kong, China. And Chester says that it's a charming piece that he once played on the melodica. Hope you enjoyed that. And throughout the day today, we are playing donor requests because today is Donor Appreciation Day here at 89.9 and WDAV.org. 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Details at barclayatsouthpark.com. We have got a request for music by Eric Korngold next, and that'll be followed by a piece that several people wanted to hear, written by Samuel Barber. But we'll start with the Eric Korngold piece. This is called My Joy Lives in You, Marietta Song from the Dead City. And this is requested by Caroline Rudisill in Piedmont, South Carolina. She says, it's a different kind of music than I typically hear on WDAV, and it's one of my favorite pieces. She specifically says that she likes the performance by the Bournemouth Symphony Orchestra and violinist Nicola Benedetti. So that's what we've got next. Enjoy.

the beautiful Adagio for Strings by Samuel Barber, performed by the Academy of St. Martin in the Fields, led by Sir Neville Mariner. That was requested by WDAV donors William Whiting in Greenville, South Carolina, who says, "It moves me." Joyce Cavanaugh Wood in Richfield, North Carolina, who says, "That music is so soothing to her." And Chris Bramlett in Albemarle, North Carolina, who says, "It cancels the angst, if any, of a day of Sturm und Drang, or storm and stress." We thank them for that request, and we thank Carolyn Rudisill in Piedmont, South Carolina, for requesting Korngold's "My Joy Lives in You," Marietta's song that we heard just before that. We're hearing all these requests because today is Donor Appreciation Day here at 89.9 and WDAV.org. And we're highlighting the many things that listener support powers. 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And to date, more than 5,000 students have received recorders thanks to WDAV donors. So you have a huge impact. Coming up at 11, we'll have our pause for reflection and we'll see what listener request ends up there. But first, we've got a request for some music by Brahms by Rosemary and Carl Kinard in Salisbury. This is the finale from the Symphony No. 1 in C minor. John Elliott Gardner leads the Royal Concertgebouw Orchestra.

The finale from the Symphony No. 1 in C minor by Johannes Brahms. That requested by Rosemary and Carl Kinard in Salisbury. And Rosemary says, Brahms is one of my husband's favorite composers. You've tuned in to WDAV on Donor Appreciation Day. And throughout the day today, we're playing listener requests or donor requests. And we've got requests for Vivaldi and Mendelssohn coming up very soon. 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I'm Rachel Stewart. It's nice to be with you on this special Donor Appreciation Day, and we've got two requests that we're going to include in our pause for reflection. This is a time every weekday when we just try to step back a bit from the day with some particularly nice and beautiful music. The first piece that we'll hear is by Handel, the second by Vivaldi. The Handel piece has been requested by Tim McCullough in Wesley Chapel, North Carolina. He's asked for the Sarah Band from the harpsichord suite in D minor. He says it's a personal favorite, offering intensity, gravity, royalty, mournful yet inspiring. He says you could picture this as being a dirge accompanying a good man making his march to the gallows. But there's also something much more positive about it, and it's quite beautiful. We're going to hear a version for harp, since we don't have the harpsichord version in our library. Yolanda Condonassis performs for us.

That's by Vivaldi. For he has granted to those he loves rest. From Nisi Dominus, or Unless the Lord. The contralto was Natalie Stutzman with the King's Consort. And that was a request from Michael Woodham in Hartsville, South Carolina. He says it's music that's solemn and uplifting, and the repeat rhythmic bass is hypnotic, which made it a really good piece of music to have for our pause for reflection today. So we paired that with Handel's Saraband from the Harpsichord Suite in D minor, which was requested by Tim McCullough in Wesley Chapel, North Carolina. I hope you were able to step back from the day for just a few minutes with those two pieces. Our pause for reflection is every weekday at 11 a.m. and 3 p.m. here on 89.9 and WDAV.org. Music is made possible by WDAV donors, of course, which is why we've got this Donor Appreciation Day. It's also made possible by Stokes County and Hanging Rock Tourism, hosting street festivals and music concerts with local bluegrass artists and more. 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Well, our next request for Donor Appreciation Day comes from Emily Gulledge in Charlotte, and she has asked for music by Felix Mendelssohn. She wants to hear the Symphony No. 4 in A, which is known as the Italian Symphony. And she says, I love

Mendelssohn's music, and this symphony has so much beauty and energy, and it really is a very energetic and uplifting piece. So let's enjoy it next with the Atlanta Symphony Orchestra, led by Yoel Levy.

Felix Mendelssohn's Symphony No. 4 in A, Opus 90, the Italian Symphony, here on 89.9 and WDAV.org, your classical companion. The Atlanta Symphony Orchestra was led by Yoel Levy, and that's a request from donor Emily Gulledge in Charlotte, who particularly likes that piece of music. Today is Donor Appreciation Day here at WDAV, and all day long we're giving away great prizes to donors who have made a contribution to WDAV over the past 12 months. So this hour, we've got tickets to the Charlotte Symphony's Celebrate America concert at Symphony Park coming up on June 28th. And the winner of those is Heidi Magi from Charlotte. So congratulations to Heidi, and thank you so much for supporting WDAV. Because it is Donor Appreciation Day, almost all the music you're hearing today has been requested by donors. And so we're going to play another one of those requests next. This comes from Will Keibel in Davidson, who wanted to hear Morton Feldman's Rothko Chapel Fifth Movement. And Will says that he recently discovered this hauntingly beautiful work. The fifth movement is brief, making it perfect for taking a moment to pause and reflect. Well, we had our pause for reflection earlier in the hour, but this is kind of like getting a bonus, an extra pause for reflection. Hope you enjoy it. We'll hear Karen Rosenack playing the celesta, William Wynant percussion, David Abel viola with the UC Berkeley Chamber Chorus, led by Philip Brett.

That's the fifth movement from a piece by Morton Feldman called Rothko Chapel. And we heard Karen Rosenack playing the celesta, William Wynant the percussion, David Abel viola, with the UC Berkeley Chamber Chorus led by Philip Brett. Some music on our Donor Appreciation Day here on 89.9 and WDAV.org. That was requested by Will Keibel of Davidson. Said it was a hauntingly beautiful work, and he was right. Thank you for suggesting that, Will. We have a request for music by Rachmaninoff that is sort of in that soothing music vein. It's coming up in just a second. Thanks again for tuning in to 89.9 and WDAV.org this Donor Appreciation Day. We're highlighting the many things that listener support powers. For example, WDAV turned donor support into more than 8,000 hours of locally produced classical music programming over the last 12 months. We are mostly locally hosted and scheduled, and that is all thanks to the support of people like you in the community. So thank you so much for your generosity. Our next request comes from William Smith in Locust, who says that he wants to hear the variation number 18 from Rhapsody on a Theme of Paganini by Sergei Rachmaninoff. He says it's a very nice, soothing piece of music. Well, here's pianist Jean-Yves Thibaudet with the Cleveland Orchestra, led by Vladimir Ashkenazy.

O Mio Bambino Caro from Johnny Skigi by Puccini. That was soprano Kiri Takanawa with the London Philharmonic Orchestra. Sir John Pritchard was conducting. And that was requested by Janet L. in Mooresville. She loves the movie Room with a View, and that music was part of the soundtrack. Beautiful selection, preceded by another beautiful selection by William Smith of Locust. He asked for Rachmaninoff's Variation number 18. From Rhapsody on a Theme of Paganini. We're getting some really nice requests today from donors. This is Donor Appreciation Day here on 89.9 and WDAV.org. I'm Rachel Stewart, glad to share these requests with you, and I hope you are enjoying them. Coming up at noon, we've got our Mozart Cafe, and we've got something really special coming up in the cafe today because of a donor request, so you'll find out more about that, but stick around to enjoy that. Next, we get to hear a request from Kathy Clark in Charlotte, North Carolina. She wants to hear Jupiter, the Bringer of Jollity from the Planets by Gustav Holst. And she says that, I always turn the volume way up when I hear this. It is so gorgeous. Well, get ready to crank it, Kathy, because the Philharmonia Orchestra is led by Leonard Slatkin.

0: Jupiter, the bringer of jollity from The Planets by Gustav Holst. Leonard Slatkin led the Philharmonia Orchestra. That was requested by Kathy Clark of Charlotte for Donor Appreciation Day here on WDAV. And Kathy, I hope you did turn your volume up loud. You said that's the way you like to hear it. So anyway, thanks for making that request. We've got more requests coming your way throughout the day for Donor Appreciation Day. And we've had a couple of requests for Mozart's Requiem. So that will be featured in the Mozart Cafe. We'll get to that in just a few minutes. 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Because it's Donor Appreciation Day, all day long we're giving away great prizes to donors who've made contributions to WDAV over the past 12 months. And this hour I want to announce that we're giving two tickets to the Brevard Summer Music Festival to Janice Rosen Marmor from Charlotte. So congratulations to Janice for winning those tickets, and thanks for supporting WDAV. Here's a quick look at our weather forecast before we jump into the Mozart Cafe, which starts, by the way, with music by Michael Haydn. Today will be partly sunny and then mostly sunny and breezy with a high of 92. Tonight, the rain moves in. We've got a chance of showers, about 70%, and our low will be 70. Tomorrow, showers are likely and thunderstorms are possible. Look for a high of 86.
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The Trumpet Concerto No. 2 in C by Michael Haydn, younger brother of Franz Joseph. Nicholas Eklund played a Baroque trumpet with the Drottningholm Baroque Ensemble, and Nils-Erik Sparf conducted. You're in the Mozart Cafe now on 89.9 and WDAV.org, where we play music by Mozart and his contemporaries. That Michael Haydn piece was a request by Eva Duggins of Mount Gilead, North Carolina, because today is Donor Appreciation Day, and throughout the day, we are playing requests from donors like Eva. And Eva said, "The trumpet is my favorite instrument. I keep a list of favorite trumpet compositions, and this Haydn concerto is near the top of the list." So, Eva, I'm glad you made that suggestion, and I hope you enjoyed hearing that this afternoon. Our music is made possible, of course, by donors, which is why we're having Donor Appreciation Day, and also by Liberty.

Senior Living's Briar Creek at the Barclay, providing person-centered assisted living, memory care, skilled nursing, and rehab, all on the Barclay at South Park campus. Details at barclayatsouthpark.com. Our next selection was requested by two people, Nancy Team in Charlotte and Melissa Henninger in High Point. They wanted to hear Mozart's Requiem, which is one of the most sublime and emotionally raw and famously shrouded in mystery pieces of music ever written. It's a piece of music that Mozart composed basically while he was on his deathbed. He left it unfinished when he died at 35 years of age, and it was completed by Franz Xaver Süssmayr. Nancy Team says, "It's a special piece for me. I was part of two different choirs that sang this in the aftermath of 9/11. Please play the entire piece." So that's what we're going to do. Mozart's Requiem, Kirchel 626, and this performance features the soprano Rachel Redmond, the mezzo Marianne Biatt-Keeland, tenor Minji Lei, and baritone Manuel Valser. They're with the Concert of Nations and the National Chapel of Catalonia, led by Jordi Savall.

Mozart's Requiem, Kerschel 626, completed by Franz Xaver Süssmayr and performed by the Concert of Nations and the National Chapel of Catalonia, led by Jordi Savall. We heard soprano Rachel Redmond, mezzo Marianne Bieta-Keeland, tenor Minji Lei, and baritone Manuel Valser. That was requested by two listeners to WDAV, Nancy Team of Charlotte and Melissa Henninger of High Point. And we thank them for that request here on Donor Appreciation Day on 89.9 and WDAV.org. And that will conclude the Mozart Cafe today. Be sure to come back tomorrow at noon.

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I'm Rachel Stewart, and my Lita Melton will be here in just a few minutes. She's got more donor requests lined up for this Donor Appreciation Day. And by the way, we're highlighting the many things that listener support powers on Donor Appreciation Day. 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Well, it is 1 o'clock and time for our 1 o'clock waltz. Today, it's music by Leos Janacek. We're going to hear the waltzes and other dances from the Excursions of Mr. Brucic. Here's the New Zealand Symphony Orchestra.

Our 1 o'clock waltz this afternoon on Classical Public Radio by Leos Janacek. Waltzes and other dances from the excursions of Mr. Brucek. That was an arrangement by Peter Briner, and he conducted the New Zealand Symphony Orchestra in this afternoon's 1 o'clock waltz on 89.9 WDAV and WDAV.org. Today's Donor Appreciation Day, and all day long we're giving away great prizes to donors who've made contributions to WDAV over the past 12 months. And this hour, we're giving away a WDAV picnic pack, a WDAV branded cooler with two wine tumblers and a cutting board. And the winner is William Harrison from Glade Valley, North Carolina. Congratulations, William, and thanks for supporting WDAV. This request comes from Mickey McDonough of Charlotte, North Carolina. It's music by Remo Chiasotto in the style of Tommaso Albinoni and Adagio. And Mickey says it's lovely and for troubled, displaced people everywhere. What a lovely thought. Here's Jean-François Paillard leading the Paillard Chamber Orchestra.

A request by Mickey McDonough of Charlotte, North Carolina, for music by Tommaso Albinoni. That piece was by Remo Chiasotto, but in the style of Albinoni. A lovely adagio with Jean-François Paillard leading the Paillard Chamber Orchestra. And it's for troubled, displaced people everywhere. This is 89.9 WDAV and WDAV.org on Donor Appreciation Day, where music is made possible by WDAV donors and via health partners, now bringing primary care to patients living with serious and chronic illnesses wherever they are, at home, in a clinic, or in another healthcare facility. More at viahp.org. The next request is from Waxhaw, North Carolina, and it's by Christopher Jones, who wants to hear The Scottish Fantasy by Max Bruch because, he says, it was his mom and dad's favorite piece. They passed away in 2003 and 2004, and he says, I want to make this request in memory of them. Thank you very much for this thoughtful remembrance. We're delighted to bring it to you this afternoon. Here's violinist Midori with the Israel Philharmonic Orchestra for Max Bruch's Scottish Fantasy.

That was the Scottish Fantasy by Max Bruch, with Zubin Mehta leading the Israel Philharmonic Orchestra, and the featured violinist was Midori. That piece was requested this afternoon by two listeners. First of all, Christopher Jones from Waxhaw, North Carolina, because it was his mom and dad's favorite piece, and also by Laura Tang of Charlotte, who says, "I love the lively, joyful sound of this piece. It's a great piece to enliven the mood as background music while cooking, or just to listen to quietly in front of my stereo, or if I'm lucky, in the concert hall." Coming up next, it's music by Gustav Mahler. We'll hear the conclusion of the fifth movement of the Symphony No. 2. Support from donors makes it possible for WDAV to produce Concierto, a bilingual program that welcomes Spanish and English-speaking listeners to explore classical music together. Concierto celebrated 16 years this past October, and it's been my privilege to work on that program with Frank Dominguez for all 16 of those years. This is a portion of the final movement of the Symphony No. 2, the Resurrection Symphony by Gustav Mahler, requested by Bobby Wilson of Hollywood, South Carolina, who says, "I enjoy all of Mahler's works, but especially the No. 2. The final movement is so emotional. As a choral singer with the Oratorio Singers of Charlotte years ago, when Donald Plott and also Dr. Mary Nell Saunders were directors, I loved singing this with the chorus. I think you're going to really enjoy this recording of it. It features soprano Sheila Armstrong, the London Symphony Orchestra, and the Edinburgh Festival Chorus, with Leonard Bernstein conducting."

Soprano Sheila Armstrong joined the London Symphony Orchestra and Edinburgh Festival Chorus under the direction of Leonard Bernstein for the conclusion of the fifth movement of the Symphony No. 2 in C minor, nicknamed The Resurrection, by Gustav Mahler. That piece was requested by Bobby Wilson of Hollywood, South Carolina, who enjoys all of Mahler's works. 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Great to have you here this afternoon on Donor Appreciation Day. I'm Mylita Melton. Each afternoon through the week at 2, we bring you the Midday Masterpiece, and this afternoon, it's the fantasy on a theme by Thomas Tallis, by Rafe Vaughn Williams. It was requested by George Berger of Davidson, North Carolina, who says, "This piece, whether meant by the composer to be or not, strongly evokes a ship sailing over heavy seas and roiling waves, indicative of both the passage of Europeans to the colonies of what would become the United States, as well as our current navigation across a turbulent national landscape. It's always been one of my favorite classical pieces, even more so these days." Performing the fantasy on a theme by Thomas Tallis this afternoon for the Midday Masterpiece is the Orpheus Chamber Orchestra.

The Orpheus Chamber Orchestra performed music by Rafe Vaughan Williams. That was The Fantasy on a Theme by Thomas Tallis, requested by George Berger of Davidson, North Carolina, who says that the piece evokes a sailing ship over heavy seas, indicative of the passage of Europeans to the colonies of what would become the United States, as well as our current navigation across a turbulent national landscape. This is WDAV, a service of Davidson College, supported by listeners like you, and it is Donor Appreciation Day. All day long, we're giving away great prizes to donors who've made a contribution to WDAV over the past 12 months. This hour, we're giving away a WDAV JBL Bluetooth speaker, and the winner of that prize is Greg Johnson from Spruce Pine, North Carolina. Congratulations, Greg, and thanks for supporting WDAV. The next request is music by Carl Jenkins, the Benedictus from The Armed Man, a Mass for Peace. It was requested by Norma Whitfield of Eunice, North Carolina, who says it's a moving prayer for peace in our country and the world. It's hauntingly beautiful. And indeed it is. I think this is a great piece for this hour on Classical Public Radio, or any hour for that matter. Duncan Rydell and Mike Brewer conduct the London Philharmonic Orchestra and the National Youth Choir of Britain in the Benedictus from The Armed Man, a Mass for Peace by Carl Jenkins.

Benedictus from The Armed Man, A Mass for Peace by Carl Jenkins. That was the London Philharmonic Orchestra and the National Youth Choir of Britain. The piece was requested by Norma Whitfield from Ennis, North Carolina, who says it's a moving prayer for peace in our country and the world. It's hauntingly beautiful, and it certainly is. The music is made possible this afternoon by donors just like you and the Antique Clock Shop in downtown Waxhaw, offering repairs of clocks of all types, home visits for servicing tall clocks, and a showroom of antique clocks and music boxes for sale. Open Tuesday through Saturday, 9 a.m. to 4:30 p.m. and other days by appointment at WaxhawAntiqueClockShop.com or 704-843-4120. The next request comes from Kathy Carter in Mount Holly, North Carolina, and it's for the spring portion of Antonio Vivaldi's The Four Seasons. And she says, I enjoy the entire Vivaldi Four Seasons because it's so evocative of the seasons. Spring is my favorite, though, because I can hear the birds chirping. This is Drosten Hall leading Camerata Chicago on Classical Public Radio.

The Spring Violin Concerto from the Four Seasons by Antonio Vivaldi. That was Drosten Hall conducting Camerata Chicago on WDAV's Donor Appreciation Day. That piece was requested by Kathy Carter from Mount Holly, North Carolina. 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This is music by Felix Mendelssohn, the Elijah. This is from his oratorio, and we'll hear the finale. And then shall your light break forth, Lord, our Creator. We'll hear it performed by the Atlanta Symphony Orchestra and Chorus. It's requested by Donald Rogers of Rock Hill, South Carolina, who says, Mendelssohn is my favorite composer, and Elijah, one of my favorite works that he composed.

Robert Shaw led the Atlanta Symphony Orchestra and Chorus in music by Felix Mendelssohn. That was the finale, and then shall your light break forth, Lord our Creator, from the oratorio Elijah. And it was requested by Donald Rogers of Rock Hill, South Carolina, who says Mendelssohn's his favorite composer. Music is made possible by WDAV donors and Symphony Park Independent Living, a resort-style community for active older adults that strives to provide residents with opportunities to live life fully, confidently, and connected. 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Next, it's a piece called Legend by Georges Unescu. This piece was requested by Ayla Dumitrescu of Concord, North Carolina, who dedicates it to her kids and their significant others. She says, "Music is very important to me, and I enjoy listening to it daily, especially on WDAV. Thanks so much. Enjoy." Here's trumpeter Wynton Marsalis and pianist Judith Lynn Stillman.

Trumpeter Wynton Marsalis with pianist Judith Lynn Stillman for music called Legend by George Enescu. That was requested by Ayala Dumitrescu from Concord, North Carolina, who dedicates it to her kids and their significant others. The next request is for Steve Reich's New York counterpoint, and the request comes from Alan Turner in Fort Collins, Colorado, who celebrates the memory of late educator and visual artist Elsa Turner of Rock Hill. Elsa opened my mind to the incredible acoustic structures of modern classical, he says, and when we attended a concert of several of Reich's compositions 4 decades ago, performed by some of his original ensemble musicians at Burns Auditorium in Winthrop. Although New York counterpoint is not one of his most widely known, it's absolutely the richest clarinet composition I know of. Thank you, WDAV staff, donors, supporters, and trustees. You are very welcome. And I'm glad to tell you that I've got just the absolute best, I think, recording of this piece by Steve Reich, New York Counterpoint, and it features clarinetist Richard Stoltzman, who plays all 11 clarinet parts.

clarinetist Richard Stoltzman playing all 11 parts of New York Counterpoint by Steve Reich. That was requested by Alan Turner of Fort Collins, Colorado, who celebrates the memory of late educator and visual artist Elsa Turner of Rock Hill. This is Classical Public Radio, 89.9 WDAV, WDAV HD1 Davidson, and WDAV.org. So good to have you here this afternoon. I'm Mylita Melton. Well, no matter what you've got on your mind, it's always a good time just to stop and enjoy a refreshing piece of music and just give yourself a break. So that's why we provide you an opportunity for a musical pause for reflection. This afternoon, I've got three pieces for you in this afternoon's pause for reflection. And we're going to start with a piece requested by Susan Vincent McGurdich of Huntersville, North Carolina. It's by Franz Liszt, Liebestraum, or Love's Dream Number 3, featuring pianist Leslie Howard. Susan says she remembers her lovely mother, Susan Lieberman Vincent, playing this piece when she was a child, and it's one of the sweetest memories she has. She wishes that she had a recording of it. I miss her dearly.

Three requests for this afternoon's musical pause for reflection on Classical Public Radio. That was The Call of Wisdom by Will Todd, requested by Guy Raymond of Concord, North Carolina, who says it's beautiful to my ears and soul. Before that, it was the Nocturne in E-flat major by Chopin, performed by pianist Maria Zhao Pirish, and it was requested by Tom Park of Huntersville, who says it was his father's favorite classical piece, and it was played at his memorial service. We start

Out with Love's Dream Number 3 by Franz Liszt, performed by Leslie Howard. It was requested by Susan Vincent McGurnich of Huntersville, who was remembering fond memories from childhood when her lovely mother was able to play that piece. That was this afternoon's musical pause for reflection on WDAV's Donor Appreciation Day. Well, it's time to give away another prize. All day long, we're giving away great prizes to donors who've made a contribution to WDAV over the past 12 months. And this hour, we're giving away a WDAV swag bundle, including a hat, a t-shirt, a coffee mug, a tote bag, and sunglasses. You are all decked out. Congratulations to Robert Stark from Rock Hill, South Carolina. Thank you so much for supporting WDAV. The next request is for a piece by William Grant Still. His Afro-American Symphony is requested by Jeffrey Crossford in my hometown, Morganton, North Carolina. Jeffrey says this piece is not well known, but clearly the caliber of Gershwin. His original work seems like I've heard the work prior to ever knowing about him. It's a hidden gem. Indeed, it is. And this recording of the Symphony No. 1, The Afro-American by William Grant Still, features the Chicago Sinfonietta.

Paul Freeman led the Chicago Sinfonietta in the Symphony No. 1, The Afro-American by William Grant Still. That was requested by Jeffrey Crawford of Morganton, North Carolina, who says, not well known, but clearly the caliber of Gershwin. 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Our next request comes from Christine Van Arsdale of Charlotte, and she requests music by Rafe Vaughn Williams. This is from Songs of Travel. The text is by Robert Louis Stevenson, and it's called The Vagabond. Christine says she loves the recording of Welsh tenor Robert Teer singing the song cycle with pianist Philip Ledger. It was a favorite of hers as a music student. Sadly, we don't have that particular recording, but we do have the same piece featuring the amazing Welsh baritone Brian Terfel along with pianist Malcolm Martineau.

Selections from Songs of Travel by Ray Vaughan Williams, requested by Christine Van Arsdale of Charlotte, North Carolina, who loves the recording with Welsh tenor Robert Teare. Now, Christine, we're really sorry that we didn't have that precise recording of it, but we did have Welsh baritone Brian Turfel along with pianist Malcolm Martineau. There were three selections in that set of music by Ray Vaughan Williams: The Roadside Fire, before that, Let Beauty Awake, and we started out with The Vagabond, all from Songs of Travel. 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This year, audiences enjoyed films like Fantasia, Maestro, and Amadeus on the big screen. Music continues now with a piece by Charles Ives, Variations on America. This was requested by Rose Davis of Charlotte, North Carolina, who says, "I played this piece on pipe organ for my recital in 1977 as required to graduate with my bachelor's in music education from Wartburg College in Waverly, Iowa. This afternoon, playing the great organ of the Methuen Memorial Music Hall in Massachusetts is Simon Preston. This is Variations on America by Charles Ives."

0: Simon Preston playing the great organ of the Methuen Memorial Music Hall in Massachusetts. That was Variations on America by Charles Ives. It was requested on Donor Appreciation Day by Rose Davis of Charlotte, North Carolina, who played that piece on pipe organ for her recital in 1977 as required to graduate for a bachelor's in music education degree from Wartburg College in Waverly, Iowa. Thanks so much for that request. 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

WDAV's fiscal year comes to a close in a few short weeks on June the 30th. 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I'm Mylita Melton. Lauren Rico is in for Frank Dominguez this evening, and we'll continue with Donor Appreciation Day. The next request comes from Kathy Franklin in Charlotte. It is for the toccata from the Fifth Symphony by Charles Marie Vidor. And she says, this is exhilarating music. It elevates the spirit. It is the greatest organ piece, rivaled only by Bach's Fugue in D. She said, that's my 2 cents worth. Well, Kathy, it's worth a lot more than that. Here is Simon Preston performing on the organ at Westminster Abbey on Classical Public Radio.

The toccata from the Symphony No. 5 by Charles-Marie Vidor, Simon Preston playing the organ of Westminster Abbey. That was a request from Kathy Franklin of Charlotte on this Donor Appreciation Day on WDAV, where we are playing music requested by WDAV donors. I'm Lauren Rico. Hi there. I am filling in for Frank Dominguez, and there are so many more requests coming up. 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Our next request, made by not one, but two folks, for selections from the film score to The Mission by Ennio Morricone. Lynn Pope of Charlotte says, it's a very relaxing, beautiful composition. And Elaine Deck of Cornelius added, this is some of the most beautiful music I've ever heard. For a lover of Baroque and classical music, that's saying something. Gabriel Szobo from The Mission by Ennio Morricone. The composer conducts the Czech National Symphony Orchestra and choirs.

Jewel Massenet's Meditation from Thais. Chi Yun was the violinist and Akira Gucci the pianist. That request came from Sue Duchenois of Charlotte. Sue, I hope I got that right. She says, in memory of my sweet Kate. She told me it was her favorite the first time we talked about our shared love of classical music. WDAV's fiscal year will come to a close in a few short weeks on June 30th. The good news is that we are so close to our fundraising goal for the year with less than $76,000 left to raise. 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Today, we're celebrating donors. It's Donor Appreciation Day. We asked what donors wanted to hear, and they let us know, and we're playing the pieces. We've also got a drawing for some prizes coming up in

in about 15 minutes or so. Here's a request from Charlotte and Laura Wellman, who asked for Polovtsian dances from the opera Prince Igor by Alexander Borodin. Laura says, when we were growing up, our dad used to play records of a wide variety of Broadway musicals. I particularly loved the score from Kismet, only to learn in high school that much of the music was derived from Alexander Borodin's 19th century opera, Prince Igor. That became the topic of my humanities class essay my junior year, and the music has remained a favorite for decades since. Polovtsian dances from Prince Igor by Alexander Borodin, the National Radio Symphony Orchestra of Ukraine, the Kyiv Chamber Choir, and conductor Theodore Kuchar.

Polovtsian Dances from Prince Igor by Alexander Borodin. The National Radio Symphony Orchestra of Ukraine and the Kyiv Chamber Choir, Theodore Kuchar, conducted them. And that was a request from Laura Wellman of Charlotte. WDAV is a service of Davidson College, supported by listeners like you and Bowles Hearing Care Services, committed to helping listeners hear more clearly, to stay connected to the music and the people they love, serving the Charlotte community for over 15 years. 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Today is Donor Appreciation Day, and all day long, we're giving away great prizes to donors who have made a contribution to WDAV over the last 12 months. This hour, we're giving away two tickets to the Brevard Summer Music Festival. The winner is Mark Platt from Fort Mill, South Carolina. Congratulations, Mark, and thank you so much for supporting WDAV. That's what Christine and John Odioso of Mint Hill did. They requested Beethoven, the Triple Concerto in C. They said simply, soothing. I think that says it all. Beethoven's Concerto in C for piano, violin, cello, and orchestra, the Triple Concerto. Alexander Melnikov, piano, Isabella Faust, violin, Jean-Guillaume Queyras, cello, and the Freiburg Baroque Orchestra conducted by Pablo Eras Casado.

Beethoven's Triple Concerto, the Concerto in C for piano, violin, cello, and orchestra. Alexander Melnikov was the pianist, Isabella Faust the violinist, Jean-Guillaume Kerat the cellist, and Pablo Eras Casado conducted the Freiburg Baroque Orchestra. A request from Christine and John Odioso of Mint Hill, North Carolina. 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Good evening. I'm Lauren Rico, and I'm filling in for Frank Dominguez. It's Donor Appreciation Day. We're highlighting the many things that listener support powers. 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Thank you so much for your generosity. And we asked donors what music they would like to hear. They let us know. Matthew Thrift of Rock Hill, South Carolina, was interested specifically in music from Welsh composer Carl Jenkins, Adiemus. Matthew said, I first heard it on WDAV recently, and it's become one of my all-time favorite songs. Here you go, Matthew. Carl Jenkins, Adiemus, from Symphonic Adiemus, the Adiemus Orchestra, the London Philharmonic Chorus, and the composer conducting.

Carl Jenkins' Adiemus from the Symphonic Adiemus, the Adiemus Orchestra, the London Philharmonic Chorus, and the conductor was the composer, Carl Jenkins. That request from Matthew Thrift of Rock Hill, South Carolina. In the summer of 1965, a theater arts major from Carnegie Mellon University named Constance Welsh put on the first show by the new Davidson Community Players. 61 years later, the theater company is still going strong and getting stronger. DCP's executive director, Steve Kaliski, is on the new episode of Piedmont Arts to talk about the upcoming productions of Evita, Million Dollar Quartet, and more. Then soprano Karen Slack speaks about her concert, African Queens, which Piedmont Opera is presenting this month in Winston-Salem. And we have a new edition of Fanfare with even more events and activities across our region. 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Our next request came from donor and friend of the station, Susan Robertson of Mooresville, who requested Dvorak's New World Symphony, the first movement. She says, "I love how it makes me feel." Here's Maren Alsup with the Baltimore Symphony Orchestra. The first movement to Antonín Dvořák's Symphony No. 9 in E minor from the New World.

That was the first movement of Antonín Dvořák's Symphony No. 9 in E minor from The New World, Maren Alsup with the Baltimore Symphony Orchestra, a request from Susan Robertson of Morrisville. Music is made possible by WDAV donors. Thank you. And the Charlotte Symphony Orchestra presenting Summer Pops each Sunday in June. The Hollywood Hits Concert features cinematic scores from the movies, including music by John Williams, Sunday, June 21st at 8:15 p.m. at Symphony Park at South Park. Tickets at charlottesymphony.org. Coming up, an episode of Piedmont Arts and a donor prize drawing. I hope you're going to stick around, especially because you don't want to miss this request from Tanya Wirtz-Orbaugh of Charlotte. She wants to hear How Lovely Are Thy Dwellings from Brahms' A German Requiem, the Leipzig Radio Choir and Symphony Orchestra conducted by Maren Alsup.

0: How Lovely Are Thy Dwellings, from A German Requiem by Johannes Brahms. Marin Alsop conducted the Leipzig Radio Choir and Symphony Orchestra. A request from Tanya Wirtz-Aubau of Charlotte on this Donor Appreciation Day. 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
1: This is Piedmont Arts. For 61 years, the Davidson Community Players have been entertaining audiences in a variety of venues in and around Davidson. This month, the company is bringing the Tony Award-winning musical Evita to the Duke Family Performance Hall at Davidson College, June 17th through 28th. DCP's executive director Steve Kaliski stopped by to tell us about the production.
2: Big, big undertaking for us. I actually was an assistant director on the 2011-2012 Broadway revival of Evita. So in my New York life, I really grew to love this musical as it's kind of one of the great modern operas. It's a very intricate for a piece of musical theater, and it is a very rich text as you're looking at a political figure in Argentina who transitioned from celebrity into politics. There's lots of parallels we might be able to draw there. And it's also just got one of the most hummable, lushly memorable scores. So big undertaking for us. I'm directing it, and I couldn't be more excited. We're looking forward.
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3: I really wanted to create something that celebrated women who did extraordinary things historically. 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It's still very much so that the women are the head, are the neck, as they say in the, you know.
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0: We are celebrating the more than 5,000 donors who powered classical public radio over the past year. All day long, we have turned the programming controls over to donors for a nonstop showcase of music requests. And the next one comes from Winston-Salem and Stephen Truon, who asked for Three Places in New England by Charles Ives. We're going to hear the second movement, Putnam's Camp, Reading, Connecticut. Here's the Boston Symphony Orchestra with Michael Tilson-Thomas.

Michael Tilson Thomas with the Boston Symphony Orchestra. That was Putnam's Camp, Reading, Connecticut, from Three Places in New England by Charles Ives. A request from Stephen Truen of Winston-Salem, North Carolina. Today is Donor Appreciation Day, and all day long we are giving away great prizes to donors who have made a contribution to WDAV over the past 12 months. This hour, we're giving away four tickets to the Mint Museum Uptown, and the winner is Bill Robinson from Fort Mill, South Carolina. Congratulations, Bill, and thank you so much for your support of WDAV. I'm Lauren Rico, and I'm filling in for Frank Dominguez. Music is made possible by WDAV donors. Thank you. 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Bach is our next request. Mike Onkst of Palmyra, Pennsylvania, asked for Jesu, Joy of Man's Desiring. He says, Susan, in my 53rd wedding anniversary is June 16th, and Jesu was one of the prelude pieces at the ceremony. Susan picked it because she was the pianist for that number for our high school chorus, where we met. So romantic. Here's John Elliott Gardner with the English Baroque Soloists and the Monteverdi Choir.

0: Jesu, Joy of Man's Desiring by Johann Sebastian Bach, John Elliott Gardner with the English Baroque Soloists and the Monteverdi Choir. Mike Ongst of Palmyra, Pennsylvania requested that in honor of his 53rd wedding anniversary to Susan. Tune in tomorrow for music that celebrates Juneteenth, a day commemorating the emancipation of enslaved people in our country. 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Then at 7 p.m., listen to Let Freedom Ring, a musical celebration of Juneteenth with Laura Downs. She is a classical pianist and will take us on a journey through African-American musical heritage and the celebration of freedom on 89.9 WDAV and WDAV.org.
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0: Suite from Der Rosenkavalier by Richard Strauss. Lauren Mazel conducted the New York Philharmonic, recorded live at Lincoln Center back in 2005. 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
0: 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Welcome to the WDAV Supper Club, where you're invited to pull up a chair, enjoy beautiful music, and celebrate living well. Supper is served.

On this Donor Appreciation Day, a couple of Beethoven requests. First, Beethoven's Bagatelle in A minor for Elise. It was performed by Julia Zilberquit. That one was requested by two folks from Charlotte, Alice McCarter and Matthew Patterson. Matthew described it as a short but beautiful piece of music with a mysterious past. It's always a treat to hear. After that, we heard Beethoven's Symphony No. 6 in F, the Pastoral Symphony, the first movement, with Andras Nilsson's and the Vienna Philharmonic. And that was at the request of Elaine Wright of Winchester, Virginia, who said, "It is my favorite symphony. I love how it depicts spending time in nature. It is wonderfully clear how much Beethoven loved being surrounded by natural beauty and his fellow man enjoying it." Welcome to the WDAV Supper Club. I'm Lauren Rico, and I'm filling in for Frank Dominguez. And it is a special Supper Club because it falls on Donor Appreciation Day. We are celebrating the more than 5,000 donors who kept classical public radio going over the last year. 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And Bowles Hearing Care Services, committed to helping listeners hear more clearly to stay connected to the music and the people they love, serving the Charlotte community for over 15 years. 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We've got a couple of requests out of sunny Florida. First, Nancy Stroh of Miami has requested The Canon in D by Johann Pachelbel. Here it is, performed by Raymond Lepard and the English Chamber Orchestra.

Raymond Lepard in the English Chamber Orchestra with Johann Pachelbel's Canon in D, a request from Nancy Stroh from all the way in Miami, Florida. And Nancy's not the only one listening from Florida. Max Simons of Merritt Island let us know that he would like to hear music by Alan Mearns, who is a guitarist as well as a composer, as well as a friend of WDAV. In fact, that is what Mac appreciates, his relationship with WDAV and its donors. This is Alan Mearns in Ishowen. The composer is performing.

Alan Murren's guitarist performing Asturias Leyenda by Ithaq Albéniz, and before that his own composition Inishowen, a request from Mark Simons of Merritt Island, Florida, on this Donor Appreciation Day on WDAV. 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This hour, we're giving away tickets to the Charlotte Symphony Celebrate America concert at Symphony Park on June 28th. And the winner of those tickets is Anthony Esposito from Tega Cay, South Carolina. Congratulations, Anthony, and thank you so much for your support of WDAV. Tom McClintock of West Jefferson, North Carolina, made a request for Lajos Janacek's Sinfonietta. He said, it's rarely played on WDAV. It's an exciting brassy piece with some hair-raising moments. I especially like the odd-numbered movements, but hopefully you can include all of it. Well, it turns out we can. Sinfonietta by Lajos Janacek. Here's Jose Serebrier with the Czech State Philharmonic.

Leos Janáček's Sinfonietta. The Czech State Philharmonic with José Serebrier conducting. 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I'm Lauren Rico, and I'm filling in for Frank Dominguez on this Donor Appreciation Day. We asked donors what they wanted to hear, and they sent in some amazing pieces. We had enough to fill the whole day with music, including this piece that Sally Childs Helton of Hickory requested. It's by Michael Torkey, Bloom One, Morning. Sally said, I heard this recording on WDAV and immediately bought the CD. I'm a percussionist and fan of minimalism, and Bloom showcases keyboard and other percussion instruments in a minimalist piece that uses interlocking rhythms to create engaging grooves. Torkey describes the piece as having an organic profile, with the keyboard instruments pushing through the unpitched percussion like shoots through dirt to emerge in blooms. I emailed Torkey to tell him how much I enjoyed the piece, and a wonderful discussion followed about various aspects of his music and writing for percussion. I said I hoped he wouldn't take my words the wrong way, but I found Bloom the perfect piece for long-distance driving because it has good forward movement and shifting interest. He replied that he agreed with me. Thanks to WDAV for introducing me to this piece of Torkey's. He's an important contemporary composer and needs more airplay. Thank you so much for sharing that whole interaction, Sally, and for requesting this piece, Bloom One, Morning by Michael Torkey. It's performed by Sandbox Percussion.

0: pictures at an exhibition by Modest Mussorgsky. Yevgeny Kissin was the pianist. It was a request from Bill Robinson of Fort Mill, South Carolina. I'm Lauren Rico. I've been filling in for Frank Dominguez. It has been my pleasure and my honor to spend this Donor Appreciation Day with you. Thank you again from all of us at WDAV for your support of the music in the last year. We are so grateful, and we wouldn't be here without you. Keenan Harmon is coming up next on Classical Public Radio, 89.9 WDAV, WDAV HD1 Davidson, and WDAV.org.
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I'm Joe Brandt. Thanks for listening tonight. I'm sitting in for Keenan Harmon. Tonight's evening opus is by Mozart, his Symphony No. 38 in D major, called the Prague Symphony. He completed the work in late 1786, and it premiered in Prague on January 19, 1787, during Mozart's first visit to the city. Although Mozart's popularity in Vienna rose and fell, he was tremendously popular in Prague, especially after the opera The Marriage of Figaro was staged there. Right now, it's still not known whether Mozart specifically composed the symphony for the city of Prague. An interesting aspect of the work is Mozart's use of wind instruments. His composition for winds in this symphony represents a real advance in his symphonic technique, an advance that he would continue to use in his final three symphonies, numbers 39, 40, and 41. Mozart's Symphony No. 38 in D major, the Prague Symphony, tonight's evening opus. The Vienna Philharmonic is conducted by Leonard Bernstein.